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2: 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And then, oh, Remua, a bones a honour, I a strong con. First, you know, not your maybe blue honey in me, but no, because of patient convenience and comfort in tea, yet in Bayer Bia now, yea, nini, na, as a shame, never more patients, never. To be honest, maternity, apart from also a banyama, and shed down ya yari, I say, or shed down yari, so where near there be. 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
3: sada link
4: Alpha R is a non-denominational prayer movement which transcends borders, touching lives globally, that welcomes all seekers of solace and spirituality. 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
8: rising to the task.
9: Ah, my little ones, gather around. Once upon a time in the heart of Accra, a man in his fancy car sought directions. But oh, the Ghanaian way.
10: Hello, bro. Good afternoon. Can you please show me where the Presby Church is?
11: Go straight. Turn left at the big mango tree with the broken branches with most of the mangoes falling. Ask there. Anybody will show you.
9: And when the Black Stars take to the field, every Ghanaian becomes a coach.
12: Ah, bah! Play it. What young one, sister? Huh?
9: Ah, the sacred cue for our beloved Gobe. As you wait patiently, rehearsing the perfect vibes. These, my dear ones, are some few moments that make our Ghana truly special. And as we share these stories, let us also remember a plate of lily rice, connecting our hearts through the flavors of our culture. Special moments are worth celebrating with lily rice. Lily rice, yen nim no free titi. This advert is FDA approved.
12: Oduma kuma nyankopon bo nipa no odi kania kan nipa dua akwa ho a eno ene yani enu nti se emfomso ba wani ho a na eya kofa ohaw ade abro nipa dua nyina se wani ne keka o wani ta prunso o hwa de 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